0: 7, their name and date of birth. I'm just getting mixed up with 28, so I think there may be a 6.6 issue.
1: 6-14, all right, 10-4. You can give us an assist, 51.
0: Yeah.

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2: Pending calls. One's a 1046 on Logan Court, and the other is going to be property damage on Park Street.

0: Vic 14 on it.
1: Vic 14.
0: Vic 13 will be handling that property damage.
1: Vic 14, you responded to 100 Logan Court, 100 Logan Court. Name's going to be the Cherokee Instruments Incorporated. Lyndon is the key holder. Advised to have police respond. Do have his number. He's not going to respond unless requested.

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1: Temple.
0: Temple.
1: Yes, 10-14 for that next rotation.
2: Public services 911, I'll get on it as soon as possible.
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1: Direct 241. All District 2 fire. Reference to this traffic. Same going to be a vehicle versus a tree. One possible in traffic at this time. Caller advised that the patient is unable to get out of the vehicle due to the tree in the fence. Unknown PIs at this time. Working back 2.
0: 241 copy.

0: heard on Elliott Ridge.
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0: Four things.
2: Twenty-nine,
1: Chapter 27. Go
2: 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Then 483-430-10. 27.9, Chapter.
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0: Good.
1: And you text me at 28, DCI is still down. Come on.
0: First name is going to be Charisma, spelling King Adam Robert out of Sam, Mary Adam. Middle name is going to be Ayana, out of Young Adam, Nora Adam. Date of birth is going to be 9/13/05, 9/13/05, be a black female.

154VA Special Attention Harnett County Cars 1080, 1080, NC210 from Progressive Parkway, White Passenger Car, North Carolina 1028, S. Sam, O. Ocean, N. Nora, I. Ida, C. Charles, L. Lincoln, C. Charles, 2017, KMVA 658.

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0: Conditional. Yeah. 631 status. And we're just second status.
1: Finish one.

0: 4 Loom.
1: Just for your 10-14, 27s are back up, and she has a signal 14, 27.
0: She's revoked.
1: Standing signal 14.

0: Make 3 Central.
1: Okay.
0: Medic, excuse me, transport will match shortly once again. Distracted. It's going to be a trauma alert for a 40-year-old male. EPA is going to be roughly 30 minutes from now, and they'll be using the Randolph gate with 2 providers, 1 patient.
1: Direct, I'll advise Lane shortly.

0: on it. Thanks, man. Thanks for finishing. Okay.
1: Zurich, 2026. Four eight five, 411, fair call,
2: assistance 17. Therefore, thank you.

0: 45 is going to stand by with the vehicle. Begin mileage 34854. 34854.
1: Can you please repeat, EMS?
2: Well, Mickey D, this is Fort Bragg EMS 27. We're currently en route to your location with a 51-year-old male. Let me know when you're ready to copy patient information.
1: Go ahead.
2: Well, Mickey D, this is Fort Bragg EMS 27. We're currently en route to your location. We're just right across the street, not far from the hospital, with a 51-year-old male. Chief complaint is going to be shortness of breath and nausea following what he believes is an ant bite. Patient believes that he does have an allergy to ant bites for a couple years ago. 10, 15 years ago, he went through an ant bite protocol. Last vital signs we have is a heart rate of 86. He has normal sinus on the monitor. He's sitting 95% on room air. We have 18 respirations per minute. Capnography sitting at 23. Last blood pressure we got is a heart rate of 115 over 54. We have good waveform on everything, and we have an 18-gauge IV established. We'll be there in approximately 2 minutes. Do you require anything further?
1: Yes,

0: Craig Womack ED, also the CMS 27. Face is not showing any signs of hives or swelling in the mouth. No signs of anaphylaxis at this time. His wife did give him some Benadryl on pain. We have not given him any medications.
1: This is Womack ER. I heard all the session, sent to triage if appropriate, over.

0: Go ahead.
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0: Anyway, show me how to make 1050 Elliot Bridge.
1: Yeah, well, what's your cross grade on Elliot Bridge?
0: Shady Grove, out on that current 1050.

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0: routine traffic with two providers, one driver, firefighter, and a patient going to the Randolph Gate ETA about 12 minutes.
1: Thank you.
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0: Central to 621. Caller advised that something is smoking and then disconnected. We attempted call back, got no answer. No further at this time. Working tax 6.
1: Copy, correct.

0: Central Medic 20.
1: Medic 20, go ahead.
0: We're delayed on scene. We're ready at the moment.
1: Correct.
2: Roger, we're going to have a trauma alert here. Here he are with a 45-year-old male, ANO times one, with a head-on collision with a tree going approximately 55 miles an hour. Currently, patient is in and out of consciousness, with the vitals being, blood pressure is going to be 99 over 63 with a heart rate of 65, end title is 44, breath rate's 20, with an SpO2 being 95. Current treatment's done. I see holler on board with a 18-gauge right AC. Patient is coming to with painful stimulation. Medic 2 is approximately 7 minutes from your location.
3: All two sides will be assigned completely. 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I got a 5-mile Medic 2 driving.
1: Sorry.
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0: Central, Tom 25, have check will be. Ten 25, 1655 Buffalo Lake Road, 165. Male walking in the roadway near this 1020 by the Food Lion.
1: Okay.
0: 10-4, seems to be a white male in a blue tank top and shorts.

0: Central Charles 23, have noise complaint.
1: Charles 21 Central, you can phone in to me.
0: 10-4 Charles 21, 1025, 108 High Standard Lane, 108 High Standard Lane, Anger, cross street of Silas Hayes. Caller advised that the people at this address are playing live music in the backyard.

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0: Clinton and Cumberland, Clinton and Cumberland. It's going to be on a black Cross Rocket motorcycle. Stand by for 28.
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0: 4264F.
1: Blood pressure 74 over 64. End time is going to be 14 in and out between 14 and 34. Breath rate is going to be approximately 13 with SpO2 being 97. We did find out that the patient is on blood thinners also. Do not know which ones.
2: Okay, good copy. Thank you.
0: Report. Appreciate you checking on me. Of course.

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1: Medic 20, go ahead.
0: You can show us in route to patient's residence.
1: Right.
2: Dead end.

0: is lifted from Bleeding County Hospital. We'll be in the local area doing a training flight for approximately the next 20 minutes. We'll call you landing back here to Bleeding County for cruise swap. I got 4 on board, 111 in the tank. About 15, 20 minutes timing around, risk 1, and I need to be at 650.
1: That's a good copy value right there. I have you been from Bleeding, driving around the, well, riding around the area. Been training with 4 folks on board, 111 in the main, a 15 to 20 minute ETE, a risk of water knowledge, and a 650 HOV value of 3.
0: Let's get right back, thanks.
2: Medicaid, come out.
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0: 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Seizure, 1013, West Cole Street, cross of East Morris Circle and West Morris Circle.
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0: final stop's going to be North Elm and Vance. North Elm, Vance. Lincoln King John 3602. Lincoln King John 3602.
1: Hello.
0: He's digging around in this console.

0: It's broad North Ellis.
1: 28.
0: Victor Lincoln 3300. Repeating, Victor Lincoln 3300.
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0: Did you advise you need a second unit?
1: I should be conditioned one at this point.
0: Somewhere.
2: Central 621 is going to be on location.
0: Sorry, 621 on.
1: Central Medicaid.
0: Medicaid, just so you're aware, fire check themselves en route to this call. We do have fire on scene at this time.
1: Correct, thank you.
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0: Tamam.
1: Chief complaint is going to be elevated blood pressure and general feeling. Been on room air, respirations at 18. Even we should be there in about 10 minutes. Do you need anything further? Five's clear.

0: 27 for the registered owner is found to be Class C, eligible for reinstatement, however, has a pickup order. 10-10-29.
1: Yep.
2: .243 Central, C. Charles, verbal tonight.
0: 10-4.
3: 6-5, are you on tech, please?

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2: Thank you. The red key's been cleared and returning from all that. All right.
1: Direct 1521, Medic 20 is requesting assistance. Reference. What's this?

0: Avery?
1: Go ahead.
0: Sorry, Avery, are you going to use that second leg, or do you want me to close this car for you?
1: I'll build the legs as we go, but yeah, just keep us on this, please.
0: Sure, thank you.

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1: Indy 21.
0: Charles 21 Zipper Code. Charles 21 God.
2: Al Lincoln tonight.
0: 10-4.
3: I'll be 10-8.
0: 2-43, have 10-50.
1: Good.
0: 1203 North Ellis Avenue, 1203 North Ellis Avenue. Reference to a 1054. Caller's going to be located in the PVA in a tan van. No suspect vehicle information.
1: Sure.
0: Sorry.
1: 5500 items, right?

0: We Tech Valley 3, lift in from Lake County, back over to Curtis Brown. Got 4 on board, 94 in the tank, 20 minutes timer out, risk of 1, HOE 650.
1: That's good, copy. I have you lifting from Blading going to Curtis Brown with 4 souls on board, 94 in the main. A 20 minute ETE, risk of $1 and a 650 HOE, Valley 3.

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0: 1025, 111 North Park. Of the stolen bike. Same is near the park at this time.
1: 10-4, 10-17.
0: 10-4. More.
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0: Okay.
3: Lillington, 12 Keiko Drive, cross street of Scuppernong. Caller advised that her husband took a muscle relaxer and has been given Narcan. EMS is en route.
4: 10-4, 10-17.
3: 10-4.

0: You want me to stop it? You know what the damage is?
1: Only front or rear concentrated. There won't be a whole lot of it. One of the people out here said it's a nicer gold van, is all she could say.
0: 10-4. I'm 1061 with it at the T mark. 3400, 1061 that vehicle with the T mark. Robert Henry Paul, 9356. I'm getting
1: way on 25. Should be a Hispanic male subject, Jonathan Hernandez.

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Four zero three six three nine three eight should be a Jonathan Hernandez subject.

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3: Six 14 Arnold, hold me out at 111 Jill Street. I'll be in possession of the stolen property.
0: Step 4.

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0: 43, you got a car.
1: Probably this is going to be his residence. Can you advise where the damage was at on the vehicle?
0: It's going to be rear bumper or front, but it's going to be extremely minimal. He only made contact with their license plate.
1: Simple. 243, since I have 28. Lincoln John Boy 3156.
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0: 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I'll call you back here soon.

0: 4, they're currently off 210 in Harnett Central. They seem secure.
1: 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I'm conditional. I'm going to post that straight.
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1: 27, go ahead.
0: 1025, 151, Old Montague Way, Cameron, 151, Old Montague Way, Cameron, cross street of Pittfield Run and Bow Common Way. Same's going to be a residential, 1046, zone 2, garage door.
1: 10-4, go ahead.
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0: Tim 4.
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0: Central 611.
1: And Central, we'll make contact with him. GPS has got him out at SF.
0: Yeah, thank you.

0: 6:31 Central. Oh, Lincoln, 1611, Houston, 4-8. Four
1: Tampa, thank you.
2: Good.
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0: Con.
1: Lincoln Adam Robert, 5046.
0: Somewhere.
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1: 10-4.

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1: Hornet from 852.
2: Go ahead.
1: If you would sort us a run number and times of reference a walk up, we should be good to hold this to BLS for now, but I'll advise if we need a ALS unit.
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1: What's your report?
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1: Roger. Currently in roster location with an active duty male, approximately mid-20s, possibly ETOH on board. Patient did projectile vomit in our presence as we were moving into the stretcher. Vital signs are as follows. Patient has a blood pressure of 142 over 86. Pulse rate is 94. He's sitting at 98% on room air. Respirations are 16. He is responsive to painful stimuli. Our ETA is about 30 seconds.
2: Yes.
1: I'll give it to you and I'll walk through the door.
2: Right.
3: Training complete. I'll be repositioning from Bladen County Hospital over to Curtis Brown for refuel. I got one on board, 57 in the tank, 5 minutes time and route, a risk of one that's been acknowledged in an HOE of 650.
4: That's Miss Happy Valley Air 3 lifting to refuel at Curtis Brown with one tow on board, 57 in the main, a 5 minute ETE, risk of one acknowledged in a 650.
3: Good, right back, thanks.

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I'll be out on East George Street in front of Noah's PVA with Victor David X-ray 6937, repeating Victor David X-ray 6937. It's going to be a wide and colored sports tape.

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3: 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Medic 9, you advise your route to Central, all right?
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1: Direct, I do apologize. 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I just have it as a placeholder, but I'll put it on.
0: Good copy. 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
1: 10-17.
2: Same's going to be a carbon monoxide alarm. Caller advised that someone off all over the house. He also advised he's a firefighter. Having a residential alarm as well, so we're going to get LEO in route just in case.
3: Roger.

0: 怎么整？
1: Failure 2, Failure 2, end of facility transfer request from Cape Fear Valley to UNC, Chapel Hill, Failure 2.
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0: Medic 14, Fall 2041, North May A3, cross of Brookfield Avenue and NC 210 North.
1: Patient is a 69-year-old female in the CSICU at 11 at Cape Fear Valley, going to the cardiac ICU at UNC, room 4711. Patient weighs 78 kilograms. Is having an inferior STEMI, is in cardiogenic shock. Patient has a cardiac monitor and a balloon pump, an ART-line PIV. Patient is on Hegelin and heparin, Valier 2.
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0: now go ahead. You copy my traffic. How did Central Hornet?
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0: 1056 Florida Street, 96 Florida Street. Caller advised alarm was going off. They missed the fire in Berg. Do have fire department on scene at this time.
1: Charles 24, 1023.
2: Denver.
0: They just advised you could downgrade.

0: each of this unit assignment complete with a refusal.
1: Direct, I do have the correct unit on the call. Times are going to be in cap.
0: Good copy.

0: DeVore. Jet just repopulated the Tyler Park from yesterday. You can show us Ida from the Dunn event.
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2: 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Medic 4 is going to be a lot closer than Medic 14.

0: 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Is she in the house or outside?
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0: 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If your AVO is correct, I have you matching at the 4600 block of Old Bowie's Creek Road. You're going to be down the street.

0: This is Target Medicaid. We're en route to your facility with an 81-year-old female coming from assisted living facility. Her chief complaint today is that her catheter has been partially removed or a piece has been separated from her actual bag. She has no other complaints. She is a GCS of 13, but that's baseline for her. Her vitals are as follows. Heart rate is 55. Blood pressure is 150 over 83. SpO2 is 96% on room air. She did have a VGL of 114. We're about 5 minutes out. Do you require anything further?
1: The heart is clear.
2: Closer.
3: Alright. 10-4. 23, I'm going to staff the noise complaint for you.
2: Ever.

0: Suvi advised that the patient is no longer responding to the TC at this time. She did advise that her leg was swelling at the time of call. Course, I'm having more time. Direct.
1: Central, Medic 6 has found a patient waving a flashlight. However, we're going through the construction zone of the new road on Old Booth Creek.

0: Well, show me how to food line, East Cumberland Street, for reference. K-9 running loose in the store, calling in public service.
1: 10-4, we're on 911 line with someone now.
0: Yeah. 230,000 out to him.
1: South Irwin, cross street of Prospect Church Road. Seems going to be in reference to a male walking down the roadway, black male, blue shirt, and blue jeans. Caller advised the subject had a bike as well. Advised she was en route from Dunn for that assist EMS call. I can take the 421 South traffic.

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1: Town 25, bud.
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1: Air 2, sitting Maryland from Beth to Johnson around to Camper Valley. Three shoals on board, 96 on the main. 1050 HOE, 17 minute ETE, risk of 2 acknowledge, Valley Air 2.
0: That's a good copy, Valley Air 2. I have you listed from Betsy Johnson. Coming to Cape Fear with three calls on board 96 in the main. A 1050 HOE, 15 minute ETE, and a risk of 2 acknowledged. Valley Air 2.
1: Three back on offer, Valley Air 2.

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1: For your 1014, reference that high standard lane traffic. We have an additional call in, same as now, a disturbance. Subject on scene is threatening the neighbors, saying that they will initiate a 1040. Caller's concerned because they have juveniles in the residence.
0: 10-4.
2: Four is going to be transporting one patient routine to Central Harness.
0: If you can head towards Alien, 42 just got a call in reference to you. Someone trying to walk out without paying. He'll be en route momentarily.
3: 231, be en route.
0: The reason for being out to the animal shelter with his K-9.
2: So
0: much. 35 and route 31.
2: So much.
4: Units are out of duty, but I didn't get any 1014 as far as the description. Always say what's up, Jeff. Attending the.
5: I'm about 5 minutes out, coming from just down the road. Female, 7-3 years old. She's complaining to me an unwitnessed fall from a standing position forwards. Positive head strike, no loss, no blood centers. She's got no obvious injuries. She is reporting some minor back pain and a headache. She is alerting. Perfect. If you have no questions, we'll see you in a few.
2: Is your order clear?
6: Sergeant Horace, 6-0 copy. It's going to be about facility. 47-year-old female. She played this. It's going to be a snake bite. Unknown what snake it was. Patient could not identify before the snake ran away. Same has been marked on the patient's foot. Swelling has been noted over the past probably 20 minutes for the patient. Patient is ANO times 4 at this time. Less than advised, I have a heart rate of 87. Blood pressure 147/97. Sinus on the monitor showing right now, SpO2 of 98. Do have a temp of 98.1. ALS has been established at this time. We are about a facility probably less than 10 minutes.

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0: Valerie Ortiz, there is no other inbound traffic at this time. North pad is yours.
1: It'll be the north pad for Valerie Ortiz.

0: 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Sorry, Medic 4.
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2: We're inbound to your facility with a 46, that's 46-year-old female coming from home. She's complaining it's going to be right lower quadrant pain. Been going on since about 8 o'clock this morning. Patient took a Phenergan and a Percocet about 5 o'clock with no relief. Bottles are within normal limits. We're at your back door in 6 minutes. You need anything else?
1: Room assignment upon arrival.
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1: Did you repeat last? 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
0: Medic 2. 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Same's going to be a medical alarm called in by a ring. The patient's medical information is going to be located on the fridge if they have any.

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0: 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Seems going to be a commercial, 1046, motion at alarm box for Smithfield.
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Number ED, cross of West Cornelius Harnett Boulevard and Dead End. 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

0: We're going to be inbound here, Philly, with an 82-year-old female. She is going to be right knee pain after a fall. Vital signs as follows. 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SpO2 on room air is 97%. And blood pressure was 160 over 90. ETH, we got 8 minutes.
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0: 1025, 157 London Town Drive, Spring Lake, 157 London Town Drive, Spring Lake, cross street of Ashley Court and Jamestown Drive. Caller advised that her daughter is 1073 and not taking medication, causing a disturbance and trying to 1040 other members of the household. 10-4, same's going to be a Hispanic female, 17 years of age, black shirt, blue jean shorts, Jasmine Garrett.
1: Town 25 Central, being route with Charles 24.
0: 10-4.

Central Margate. 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

0: Alrighty, facility with a 68-68-year-old female coming from Lillington Health and Rehab. Chief complaint is going to be altered mental status and erratic behavior. Beginning a couple hours ago, I believe. Right now, I got a heart rate of 65, last blood pressure is 127 over 60, sitting at 100% of room air. Blood sugar was 148. We're about 6 minutes from your facility. Can't tell you anything further.
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1: 27, good.
0: 1025, 315 Watchman Lane, 315 Watchman Lane, Cameron, cross you the Coswell Court. Car advised his vehicle is being repoed and he's requesting law enforcement respond, reference, legal advice.
1: 10-4, 10-17.
0: 10-4.

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Medic 9. Faculty 17, Wallace Street, cross of James Norris Road, and dead end.

Clark County Medic 22, where about 3 minutes out, 30-year-old female coming from a local nursing home. She complains of migraine. Got GCS 15-6, sinus attack on the monitor, blood pressure 168/115. Respiration is about 20. SpO2 is 97% on oxygen. We'll see 3 to 5.

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1: Strike.
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0: 4 on board, 36 minutes to UNC. High South 1050. Got 75 in the mains, rest to acknowledge.
1: That's a good call for you, Valley Air 2. I have you lifted in from Cape Fear Valley going to UNC with 4 souls on board. A 36 minute ETA, 75 in the main. A risk of 2 acknowledged. What's your HOE?
0: 1050.
1: 1050 HOE, Valley Air 2.
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0: Valier 2.
1: That's Valier 2, go ahead.
0: Valier 2, I'm in touch with UNC. There are three other aircraft inbound, so they may have you repositioned to RDU. I just wanted to make you aware before you enter their airspace. Valier 2.
1: Okay, so RDU for a ground transport or to remain until they're clear at UNC?
0: Stand by for clarification.

0: Medic 13. 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Cross of Wildwood Way and Dead End. Medic 3. Psychiatric. 157. London Town Drive. Cross of Ashley Court and Jamestown Drive.
1: Because like the 2006 Toyota Avalon registered to that female on that 27. 28s are not assigned as a vehicle.
2: Yeah. Showing interest.
1: Negative.
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0: Central Mac 22, go ahead, wait on that.
1: Medic ground team.

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Patient is psychiatric and has some complaints, as you can hear.

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1: Five 27 West 07858. We have 13 minutes to go to UNC. We're 57 in the main.
0: That's a good copy. I got you north 3527 by West 7858. 13 minutes to go. 57 in the main.
1: All correct. And we are going to switch over to LZ Central for UNC Flywatch.
0: Correct.

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Number ED, cross of Jess Lane and Susan Hart Road.

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EMS supervisor. Choking, 206 West N Street. Cross of North 14th Street and North 15th Street.

0: 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Midnight. Airline 2, were you direct on that? You will be taking the south pad upon arrival. Airline Tar Heel 2 will be on the north.
1: Airline 2, understand.
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1: Have you then, when it's clear, to go to the south pad to also repo back to Hillsboro?
2: Two copies. We'll be waiting for them to offload, and then we will be stepping into the south pad.
1: Copy, sir. Midnight 01.

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0: Copy, Tar Heel 2, we got you down safe. North pad at midnight 06. Be advised that we do have Valley shortly coming in, landing on the south pad, about 3 minutes out.
1: Copy. We should be south by then.
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0: 1025-763 Searles McLean Road, 763 Searles McLean Road, Bunlevel, cross street of W.H. McLean. Stating the 911 hang up with an active disturbance in the background. Caller was possibly crying on the line before disconnecting.
1: 10-4.
0: 24,
1: be out weather from 87.
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0: Central Charles 25, have shots fired.
1: 27, good.
0: 1025, 15 Emma Court, 15 Emma Court, Linden, cross street of Kinlan Road. Call advised there are shots fired in the area, possibly from Will Lucas or Anderson. No further 1014. Caller declined wanting to speak with Elio.
1: 10-4, 10-17.
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0: 18-year-old female. She complains the mother wanders. Seen for a psychiatric eval due to not taking her medicine. Last that allows her falls. Heart rate's 102. Last blood pressure, 149 over 80. SpO2 is 98. And we got an ETA about 10.
1: Clear.
0: Can you repeat that?
1: Central Hornet clear.
0: All right, thank you.

0: 554, go ahead.
1: And see what their times that they're closing, but make sure we don't need to do a call out. File 40.
0: All right, Roger, I'll take care of that.
1: Thanks, sir.

0: patient is a 57-year-old male, diagnosed with a pulmonary embolus and hypotension. 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

0: Target one.
1: I'll be lifting off of Siler en route. 13 minutes. 4 people. 120 with fuel. It's gonna be a yellow and a 341.
0: Copy, target one at midnight 15.

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1: Go ahead.
0: One patient cardiac refusal, atomically.
1: Affirmative, Valley Air supposed to repo to RDU. Also, be advised that we do have Tar Heel 1 inbound from Chatham with a 10-minute, 10-minute ETA. They will also be repositioning to Hillsboro, so when you go, could you please park friendly?
2: Affirm. Just wanted to confirm that I'm looking down and don't see any lights flashing for Valley Air. Just want to make sure that they're tracking.
1: They are walking the gateway now. Pilot is getting ready to start up.
2: Okay, understood.
1: Thank you. Midnight 18.

0: pilot from Flight Watch.
1: Okay, go ahead, Protocol 1.
0: Yes, sir. Be advised that we have Valley 2 getting ready to lift off the south pad to reposition to RDU. In line after that, we have Airlife 2 going to land on the south pad after unloading to Repo 2 Hillsboro. We would ask that you land on the south pad after Airlife 2 has cleared and possibly Repo to Hillsboro. We have Tar Heel 2 cold on the north at this time.
1: Control 1, copy. Thank you.
0: Copy. We'll advise if anything changes at midnight 19.

0: Go ahead, Valley Air 2.
1: Got one on board going from UNC over to RDU. I have to clear this pad. It's going to take me about 7 minutes. Highest obstacle, 739 in the fuel. Risk to acknowledge.
0: That's a good copy. I have you listed from UNC going to RDU with one solo on board. 7 minute ETE risk. Wait. 700 HOE. 39 in the main. Risk to acknowledge. Valley Air 2.
1: Copy. Valley Air 2.

0: Flight Watch LFT, we got the air taking off. We'll be coming in to land. And don't worry, we'll do a hot offload and not jam you up even longer.
1: Copy, sir. Thank you so much. We still have Tar Heel 2 cold on the north end. We have Tar Heel 1 coming in with about a 5-minute ETA.

2 por Wilson. Beans has possession of that vehicle. Show me out with another vehicle north, Little East Hornet. It's going to have multiple children in the front seat. Tom, David, Mary, 7834. Tom, David, Mary, 7834.

0: Airlight 2 is down.
1: Copy, Airlight 2. Airlight 2, you do not have to reposition to Hillsboro. It's safe to shut down. Tar Hill 2 is going...
0: Now for Airlight 2. Thank you.
1: Copy, sir. And Tar Hill 2 is going to repo to Hillsboro shortly.
0: Affirm.
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1: Bel Air One's been listening to blading. Has three souls on board. Not any fuel. H2 easily 800. Time around 25. Risk of one.
0: That's a good copy. I have you listing from Scotland. Coming to Cape Verde with three souls on board. 90 in the main and 800 HOE, 25 minute ECE and a risk of one acknowledge. Rally Air One.
2: Lift. Pilot Zero, hour 40 of fuel, 5 minutes to Hillsboro. We got T1 in sight and Airlab 2 cold on south.
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0: 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Thank you.

0: Fly West, Tar Heels 2. Did Valley 2 go to Hillsborough or RDU?
1: Valley went to RDU. We've got Airlife 2 at correction, T1. Correction again. Valley Air went to RDU.
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1: Now, just to give you an update, we're going to be doing at least one traffic pattern in Laurinburg Max, and we're just going to check and see how much we weigh right now, so that we don't have to perform a roll run on landing. So we're going to be doing one, maybe two traffic patterns at Laurinburg Maxon just to feel the aircraft out, and then we'll be setting it down in front of the hangar.
0: Direct, thank you.

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0: Valley Air 2, Atlanta secured. RDU shut down for fuel.
1: That's good. Happy Valley Air 2 shut down for fuel at RDU.
2: Valley Air 2, pilot, Valley Air 2 crew.
0: That's Valley Air 2 pilot, go ahead.
2: Just be advised when we get back, we have to return a piece of equipment to Fayetteville.
0: Valley Air 2, copy.

0: He has advised me their helipads are so full they will call me when they are clear, and then I will page out to you on the radio.
1: Yeah, I'll have two copies.

0: 1v10.
1: For Valier 1.
0: Failure 1, can you advise on that failure again so we can make sure we're documenting correctly? What type of failure was that?
1: Yes, ma'am. It was a FADEC failure. That's spelled F-A-D-E-C. So basically, engine has reverted to manual control for your notes.
0: That's a good copy, by the one. Be safe.

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1: Good.
0: It's a valid 28 on a 2013 Buick registered to Christopher Donlin, Staten Island.
1: Very well. 241 Central, I'll be 1061 black pickup truck. 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
0: 1419 Brickmill Road, reference 1038.

At this car is I-95, 263, I-95 northbound from the 68 mile marker. Enterprise truck, possibly human trafficking, cab 807.

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1: Peter Womack, currently en route to your location with a 22-year-old active duty male. 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Patient is sitting at 99% on room air. Last blood pressure obtained was 128 over 88. 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And there is a MP en route to follow us for an escort. Our ETA is approximately 4 minutes.
0: It's Womack ER. Good coffee. No, Womack is clear.
1: Roger, Womack. This is EMS 2727 out.
2: Black and color Civic to license. No need for that.

0: Bravo, I have Rebecca on the 27.
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0: I suspect a crystal scale ball out of code. Status is signal 14, pickup 27. 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

0: Crystal Gale Hardest. But that one does have 29 possession of methamphetamine. Also known as Alias Crystal Gale Ball.
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2: 10-4.
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1: 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John Frank Sam 5836. John Frank Sam 58. Correction. 8336. John Frank Sam 8336. Black and color Osmo 2 occupants. No need for that.

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0: 1025-559 North Raleigh Street, same's going to be the Dollar General office motion zone 4.

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1: 10-4, that's the file number that comes back to the Crystal Gale Partisan, but it is showing an alias of Crystal Gale Ball with the same 27 that I gave you earlier.
0: 10-4, thank you. I'll have one female 10-7 here.
1: 10-4.

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0: I'll be around 6, 5, 4, I wasn't looking at 6.

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1: That's a good copy, Allier 2. I have you listening from RDU. Going to UNC with one full on board, a 6 minute ETE, 700 HOE, 102 in the main and a risk of 2 acknowledged, Allier 2.
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2: 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It'll be the PBA of CBS, Charles, Nora, Mary, 1007, Charles, Nora, Mary, 1007, white in color, Elantra, unknown occupants.
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1: Circumvent 22, 22, 22, 22, 22, 22, 22, 22, 22, 22, 22, 22, 22, 22, 22, 22, 22, 22, 22, 22, 22, 22, 22, 22, 22, 22, 22, 22, 22, 22, 22, 22, 22, 22, 22, 22, 22, 22, 22, 22, 22, 22, 22, 22, 22, 22, 22, 22, 22, 22, 22, 22, 22, 22, 22, 22, 22, 22, 22, 22, 22, 22, 22, 22, 22, 22, 22, 22, 22, 22, 22, 22, 22, 22, 22, 22, 22, 22, 22, 22, 22, 22, 22, 22, 22, 22, 22, 22, 22, 22, 22, 22, 22, 22, 22, 22, 22, 22, 22, 22, 22, 22, 22, 22, 22, 22, 22, 22, 22, 22, 22, 22, 22, 22, 22, 22, 22, 22, 22, 22, 22, 22, 22, 22,

0: Aruba.
1: 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Name appears to be active. 10-10 on Flight 9.
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1: 241 Central, go ahead with that public service. They got a reference.
0: It's regarding the supervised release.
1: 10-4, thank you. Yeah, I was just trying to make contact with them.

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1: Willie Destroyer, go ahead.
0: 1025, 61 Pat Street, 61 Pat Street, Spring Lake, Crossview Stage Road. Caller advised she's 1086 and took Tylenol, attempting to Ocean David.
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1: Direct Medic 3. Same was threatening suicide. 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
0: Medic 3 is direct. We'll be staging. That's going to leave the station.
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I have a assistance reference to CNR vehicles traveling southbound on NC80.

0: Charles 24, 1023.
1: 10-4. Charles 29, same is going to be 2 CNR vehicles, 2 SUVs on NC 87 southbound. One vehicle is traveling in the opposite lane. They don't have a trooper available at this time.
0: 10-4, 10-17.
1: 10-4.

0: 87 in the main. 2150 HOE is going to be 24 minute ETE, risk of fuel acknowledge failure too.
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1: 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She took 5 to 6 of the 500 milligram Tylenol. She does have SI, ETA blood pressure 106 over 68, heart rate 67, O2 98, ETA about 10 minutes.
0: Hornet clear.

0: We're currently about 12 minutes out from you. We're coming to your facility with a 37-year-old male. Chief complaint today is going to be tachycardia. The patient states he did take a Delta 8 gummy this evening, and he's also had some alcohol. Patient's alert and oriented times 4, GTS 15. Current blood pressure is 150 over 96. Heart rate is 133. And he's alert and oriented times 4 with a GTS of 15. And we're about 10 out from you now. You require anything further?
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1: Direct 322, caller advised it's going to be after the second roundabout on the left-hand side. I believe Sam's going to be Xena Lane. Caller's unsure of exactly what's on fire. Just advised she saw it orange hue working tag 3.
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0: Hi. Hey, Adam, it's Boy. 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

0: 508 Central, 1061. I'm going to be out in the Coach Catfish PDA with William Boy Lincoln 39 or 3887. Repeating, William Boy Lincoln 3887. Occupy one time.
1: 10-4-10, 9-20.
0: Coach Baptist Church PDA.
1: What's that for?
2: Carolina, routine.

0: Cape Fear Maine and ref that to HRJ for refueling operations. Three souls on board 54 in the main, 1050 HOE, 17 in the ET, risk of 2 in knowledge failure 2.
1: That's good, Captain Elliott, to have you listen from Cape Fear Valley on HRJ. With three souls on board 54 in the main, a 1050 HOE, 17 in the ETE, and a risk of 2 acknowledged Valley Air 2.
0: Good, Rick, Valley Air 2.

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0: Derrick Road, Bun Level, Cross Street and Norrington Road, and Gary McCartan Lane. Caller reports that she was assaulted by her boyfriend.
1: Ten four.
0: Patient is currently at the ER. White male. Subject Elizabeth Taylor. Public servicing CAD.

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Medicaid's transporting the late man carry routine with one.

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0: Just for your 1014, that caller did not provide any subject description. 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
1: 10-4.

0: Nick McLean Road, 215 Nick McLean Road, Bummable, cross street of Whittington Road. 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
1: 4-17.
0: Board. 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Same as that, same for this time, please.
1: Direct.
2: Charles 21 Central.
0: Charles 21, go ahead.
2: 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I'll be on the Central Hornet now. 24 is direct.
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0: 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Subject is going to be a black male, 53 years of age, gray pants and gray shirt. 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

Medic 10, Benson Station 4, chest pains, 533, Hodges Chapel Road, cross of Tillman Road, and Neighbors Road.

We're at your facility routine. 79-year-old female coming from Lillington Health and Rehab. Chief complaint's going to be swelling of her legs. Right now I've got vitals as follows. Heart rate is 61. Last blood pressure was 130 over 83. She's sitting at 100% on room air. GCS is 15. Not in any pain at the moment. We should be there in about 10 to 12 minutes. Can I tell you anything further?

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1: 1025, 464 Heritage Way, 464 Heritage Way, Cameron, cross street of Washington Lane and Constitution Way. Caller advised they hear someone outside yelling, help me. No further information known. Caller advised it's possibly a female.
0: 1017.
1: 10-4. Caller just advised that the female is running down the road with a cell phone flashlight and is being chased by 2 to 3 people at this time.
0: 10-4.

0: is responding to Heritage Way. Caller made contact back, now advising that the subject are going towards Constitution Way, and the female is screaming. Still in public service.
1: Twenty-four direct.

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I'll be standing for you. 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
2: Charles 24 Central. I'm out with a male subject. Got a female in a pink shirt walking away. She's refusing to talk.
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0: I have NC-2427 and NC-27 West, NC-2427 and NC-27 West, Cameron. Caller advised there is a white male shirtless riding a bicycle, possibly signal 2, same as all over the roadway, almost being hit by vehicles, headed towards the fire station.
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0: Charles 24, go ahead.
1: Same was going to be 1039. It's on OCA. Encode my Porsche at AM. I'll be 10-8.
0: 10-4.
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0: PJ, go ahead.
1: I've been having pain ever since. 12 weeks was on a remarkable bottle size as well. It's got heart rate of 71 and all sinus at the monitor, 98% here. Last question is 152 over 73. I have the IVI for your back door at approximately 5. Your party further.
0: Room assignment of Pen Arrival.

0: Charles 22, Charles 25.
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0: Butch 20. Ten four, we'll be closer. You can 10-22. Central, you direct.
2: Central direct.
1: 10-4, appreciate it. I'll be 10-8.

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1: York Medic 6, patient's going to be located in room 850, B's and boy 50, B's and boy 50 in the old building.

0: will tend to be fine.
1: Okay.
0: 1025, the city limits at Jackson Boulevard in reference to a subject that's swerving all over the roadway. It's going to be a brown Chevy Suburban. We're still in public service.
1: 241 is en route with him.
0: 10-4.

0: 28 for that vehicle is going to be William Adam Charles 3387. William Adam Charles 3387. We're signal 26 at the moment. The subject was last seen heading into Dunn City Limits from Irwin 421.
1: He should be headed this way, 43, if I'm not mistaken. I see that car in one all the time.

0: Charles 25. Have an additional activation of that Dollar General 1046. Same panel tamper alarm.
1: 10-4, 10-17.

0: Medic 13, District 13, traffic accident with injuries, 1807, NC 87 North, cross of Olive Farm Drive and Calvary Church Road.
1: CC2 scooter lane, Cameron Cross Street on McDuffie Road. Caller advised that her boyfriend threw her head first onto the ground and she has mumps all over.
2: Something.
1: 10-4, suspect is still in the area. Caller left and is currently at 8162 Sheriff Johnson Road in Sanford. Caller advised that a firearm is accessible in the house. Subject is going to be a white male, 27 years of age. Subject, Jeffrey Baserman.

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1: Direct Medic 13. Same's going to be an iPhone crash notification. No one's going to call that.
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1: 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Caveat 07.

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0: 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Also, we're signal 26, cannot confirm any further regarding that subject 29.
1: 10-4.

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come right to 1807 NC 87 North. 13 come in on scene. If you are not on scene, you can back down to routine at this time. 4. Come out of gate. Medicaid, Darton County, assignment complete.

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1: Medic 6, go ahead.
0: Central Harder County Medic 6. We're in about a facility, probably about 2 minutes, with a

0: 9-year-old female. She plays going to be a fall today. She did not have LSC, didn't hit her head. It's not on any blood thinners at this time. She's 8 out of 10 4 per her normal. Do have a last set of hours of a heart rate of 115, blood pressure 131 over 63. FCS 2 of 98 at this time. We're in that facility probably about, like I said, about 2 minutes. 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
1: Sorry, direct on arrival.

0: Charles 24 Central.
1: Charles 24, go ahead.
0: Wherever this traffic. The caller has advised she's going to be at the Dollar General at 87 North and Broadway Road. She wants EMS to respond. I'll be in route as well.

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1: Charles 25, go
0: ahead. L Lincoln District Manager, if you don't remain on scene until they open, I'll be 10-8 from that traffic.
1: 10-4.
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0: 10-14, just received alarm at that Dollar General for panel tamper activation. Everything 10-4, reference 10-46.

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Cross of, Carolina, Drive, and, Lane, Road.

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0: 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Car ride subject was 1056 and refused to take her home. The further subject hung up.
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0: 1020 is going to be East Cornelius Boulevard near CCCC, State of New Jersey, 28, when you're ready.
1: Go ahead.
0: Beginning New Jersey, Union 20, Robert Adam Paul. Again, Union 20, Robert Adam Paul. 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
0: Cumberland 29 is en route with a 63-year-old male. Chief complaint is going to be bilateral leg pain. Current vitals are GCS 15, heart rate is 67. SpO2 is 97% on room air, respirations 14, equal and unlabored. Last blood pressure 145 over 90. Tylenol has been administered for the pain. Our ETA is 2.5, that's 25 minutes. Have copy.

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2: Medic 14, diabetic, 975 Christian Light Road, cross of Bradley Road and Olive Branch Road.

0: 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You can clear 14.
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2: 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East MacGyver in front of Andrew Elementary, 28, David Mary Paul, 1431. 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

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Cross of 3 Neighbor Lane and US 421 South.

0: Again, Harney County Car, 1050 PD, only 5 southbound, 72 mile marker, encourage finding, tow eyes. Me 42 more than white Mack truck and trailer, 1012 on the southbound on route from Spring Branch Road. Damaged two mirrors, give it.
1: John,

0: 3932. And what were the other car calling?
1: General.
0: V-44,
2: Huey. I'm going to handle the 1050 assigned to V-842. She's direct.
0: Yeah, KW-43.

0: District 5, Odor Investigation, 307 East K Street, cross of North 11th Street and North 10th Street. Respond on TAC 5.
1: Complaints of possibly swallowing a cap. No airway compromise. Last set of vitals I have are a heart rate of 121. He's setting at 100%. Breathing 24 times a minute. We have an ECA of about...
2: What was the foreign body?
1: A cap to something.
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0: and 5 1080, northbound from the 75-mile marker, Tesla, black Tesla, 0807, KBA 658.
1: Two 385 Elliott Bridge Road, reference 1099, no checks needed.
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2: Yeah. Door 1035-6455 US-421 South, open to Dollar General. Reference. Check will be on a Victor Williams. Please walk into the store requesting contact with 911. Oh, he's lost.
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0: North General Lee Avenue.
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0: this town, Harney County Card, 1050 PD, Chicken Farm Road at Bear Lane. The car is finding. Have eyes.
1: V8-14.
0: 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Tractor trailer in the ditch. Good.
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2: 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I'm already over this way.
0: V8-44.

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1: Reference the two tractor trailers, I-5 at the exit 72. Quick tow has moved 72, exit 71. Give me.
0: Tackle.
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0: 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What's the numerics on Fairfield?
1: 112 Fairfield, 112 Fairfield. Apartment V as in boy.
0: 10-4.
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2: But
1: 10-4, 1025, 109 Eastbound Street, 109 Eastbound Street, cross the South Wilson Avenue, South Railroad Avenue. Reference 1060 subjects looking in the vehicle outside of the building.
2: 10-4, show me your route.
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2: Morning. Everything's 10-4 dislocation. 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
1: Now your facility routine traffic working on ALS, approximately 60-year-old female coming from Wellington Health and Rehab. She's complaints can be low pulse ox. She is a trach patient. She's currently at 100% through a normal breather at 15 over her trach. Her vitals are stable. Last set of vitals are as follows. Heart rate's 99. Blood pressure 133 over 72. She's afebrile. Respiratory rate's 30 and shallow. Our ETA at your facility is about 10 minutes. Requiring further.

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1: 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Kind of expired direction.
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1: 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Chief complaint of heat-related illness. Current core temperature of 107.2. Heart rate of 176. GCS currently a 13. We will be to you guys in roughly 4 minutes out.
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0: Good morning, Central Hardin. This is Medic 15. We're coming out of your facility with a 76-year-old male at 7'6". Patient was using the restroom, was trying to get up. He had happened to fall. Doesn't really complain of any injuries or anything, but just wants to be further evaluated. Right now, as we're sitting with vital signs, we got a heart rate of 88. We're 98 on room air. Blood pressure is 157 over 73. Glucose is 99, and temp is 97.1. We're about 5 minutes from your back door. Do you require anything further?
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1: Yeah, we're calling from 10-12 about sign advising that the key's broken off in the doorknob. She does not enter the residence.
0: Echo 26, and drop me a number 24 to EMS. 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
1: 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Cross street of East North Point Road in Oakdale Drive. It's going to be a residential 1046 coming from a front door activation, no key holder at this time.
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0: 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Hornet Central to negative 30.
1: Okay.
0: Then we're just 10-14 at Penn and Checkwell being London Town to Alice Spring Lake.
1: 10-4.
2: David 39 Central.
0: I'm David 29. Go ahead.
2: You can code me out with A Adam. You can show me a route to that. Checkwell being.

0: Is it working well? Senior Citizens Village with a 77. Chief complaint is they feeling from an insect bite. Not sure. Follows. From there. We're going to be there about 5 minutes.
1: David 30, Central Code.
2: David 30, go ahead with your code.
1: L Lincoln, that's in CAD. I'll handle that. London Town Drive traffic.
2: David 30, 10-4. David 29, you direct.
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1: All right, 140 to one route.
2: Sure. It's going to be a 30x30 section grass fire that's spreading currently towards the substation on 24. I also have forestry dispatch.
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EMS supervisor, sick call, 70, Concord, Maine, cross of Valley Forge Way, south, and dead end.

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0: Hey, what's going on?
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0: I had a 10-8 on the service at Central Harnett. 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

0: 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Have 1060 Valley Ford Way South Cameron.
1: Okay, let's go, good.
0: David 24, respond to 453 Valley Ford Way South Cameron. 453 Valley Ford Way South. 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Call the advisor to be a 1060 male and female in a white Dodge pickup. Next door to this location at the residence that burned. Appears to be taking items from that location. No further 1014.
1: David 26, Central.
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0: Temple.
2: We took any drugs, however, we were called out because she was in the and that her arm was hurting. She said she did shoot up in her right arm. Patient was combative in the back of the truck, kicking, biting, and everything. She has been given 200 of ketamine, and she is resting comfortably now. Blood pressure is 142 over 81. Heart rate is 109. She's breathing about 16 times a minute. She's 99% on room air. And about 30 capnography, and we'll be at your facility in about 15, unless you require any further.
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105, 462 on TAC 1. 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If you come down that, you'll see one of my engines, and I'll be straight in front of that engine a good little bit.

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0: 10-4, have disturbance. 306 Boot Street. 306 Boot Street. 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

0: and DC up from the phone panel. We're going to leave this line right here on the ground for now.
1: Any possible 10-5, US 421 northbound from the Dollar General in Dunn. A white SUV is friend Tom Adam Young, 4943. Tom Adam Young, 4943. 0947, KBA 658.

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1: 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I'm unable to get anybody to the door, but there's no disturbance in the area. You should be 10-8 for now.
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0: 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Go ahead with it.
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2: George Charles comes back to a 2016 Dodge, registered to a Vasily Bona and a Susanna Bona out of Wellington, Florida. 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

0: 263.
1: Board, be advised, I've been flagged down on the cut through between East Cumberland and East Point Way. Being flagged down. 28 is going to be T. Tom A. Adam Y. Young 4953. Tom Adam Young 4953, displayed on a white and colored Jeep Grand Cherokee at the stop sign.
0: 10-4.

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1: 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They're going now to go catch a hydrant and fill up like we discussed, and then they'll be back in service.
0: Copy that. Thank you.
2: 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Go ahead.
3: I'm only going to be taking one of the 1073 transports. It's going to be the female. Beginning mileage ready.
2: 10-4, just for my 10-4, can you advise which room that female's in?
3: Divine Alexis.

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142 and 143. Just a quick update. Forestry 2 will be having a plow come to put a line around this so that we don't have to come back out. We're going to continue to hit hot spots in Napa. He'll release this once the plow gets closer.

0: 263 on it.
1: 263.
0: Well, I'll be 24/10/8, so I'm just having a really bad day. Maybe something to talk to you.

0: Just a minute, Corey. Do we have a location for the patient?
1: Location.
0: Yes.
1: Call back. Describe.

0: we're on the way with a 75-year-old male coming in for an evaluation post unwitness call. Last set of vitals is a blood pressure of 130 over 78, heart rate of 60, respirations are 16, he's GCS 15, no complaint of an injury. We should be there in about 15, I'll copy.
1: Is he on blood thinner?

0: Okay, was this a ground level fall, and is he on any blood thinners, and did he hit his head?
1: I'm sorry. Yes, it was ground level. No blood thinners. Did not hit his head, to his knowledge.
0: That's a good copy. Triage on arrival. We'll make there.

0: for have public service for supplemental McLean Chapel Church Road.
1: West 10-4.
0: Same is gonna be for 2676 McLean Chapel Church Road, one level. It's gonna be a supplement to a previous property damage. Call the question of 21 before responding.
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0: 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Thank you.
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1: 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I'm not showing J43, 1041.
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0: And for reference, my current traffic, can you email me the CAT notes from this call?
1: 10-4-7.
0: The call originated on 7-7th of this year.
1: Denver, I've got it on 7-8, the 1062 and assault that occurred at that location.
0: 10-10, OP. Property damage.
1: Have any calls for property damage at that location for that date?
0: Four.
2: Anyone?
3: 803 Central, I believe that's going to be the 1062. I believe J43 responded.
1: 10 more.
3: Same was a property damage. It just was put in at the 1062.
4: Interfacility transfer. 710 Irwin Road to Howell Avenue.
0: Four. Are you familiar with this traffic? You can 21 me.

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2: Medic 10, temperature exposure, 804 Greenfield Drive, cross of Carolina Drive, and dead end.

Be on 421 South, approaching St. Matthews. We're still rolling. 28 is going to be William Adam King, 1951. William Adam King, 1951.

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0: 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General, reference to your Bassett subject, plan to be signal 14 indefinite ID card only. So to speak, 1075 NCIC out of Harnett County also has approximately 8 e-warrants all out of Harnett County.
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good. Copy on all. So I'm about 11 minutes out to the LZ. I don't know if any EMS providers have any patient information for us yet. If not, we will be there about 11 minutes.

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1: Good, 4 Central.
0: 10-4, just for 10-14, I have a CNR driver coming into Irwin, same thing from 55, just come up to the stoplight at this time. Caller's advising it's going to be a gray Toyota Tacoma, CNR all over the roadway, driving slow, just for 10-14.
1: We're in there.
0: Direct caller advising he's going straight at this time.

0: gentlemen. Clear me from that. 403 traffic, that'll be around. See you in a minute.
1: Central 409, caller by the subject went straight through the light. It's going to be a gray Toyota Tacoma with a camper shell on the back.
2: Vassler 71.
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2: Yeah, well, you advisor. 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
5: Right at the corner of House of Horton. Law Jerry block off for you, checking the grounds now. Looks like be a good spot for you to land. No trouble.
6: Good copy. So on 4 minutes south, is there any obstructions, any power lines or anything to be concerned with?
5: Staying in the field, sir, the power line is going to be a crossroad. You have one pole in the field, but it's right on the edge of the roadway.
6: Good copy on all. It's been about 4 minutes. And
5: Stable, good copy, sir. And I have it marked with two vehicles in the field. One is going to be a white Ford work truck as well as a four-door side-by-side. Anything in between that and back.
6: Good copy on all.
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Black Volkswagen Passat. Black Volkswagen Plan Lincoln Mary Williams 6592. Lincoln Mary Williams 6592. 1034. Kimmy 658.

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0: 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Go ahead.
1: Yeah, South McKinley and East Washington. With a white GMC Yukon L28 displayed in the outside.

0: 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Go ahead with your Bill and Welch traffic.
1: David 37. Well, crossroads, Smitty Lane and Muscle Lane. Call of advisement could be a 10:39 between surgical scene and the son. Son has an accident threatening to hurt the mother. It's going to be a white male, a Raymond Massa.
0: Are both parties separated?
1: Unable to advise at this time.
0: 10-4, I'll be 10-18.

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0: 10-4, 24th location of the church.
1: Temple.
0: 10-4, I'll be 10-17, go to check one.
2: Condition 1, I was L. Lincoln, what's the caller? I'm ready.

0: Code. Negative
1: 24, go to the code.
0: Yes, Sam, 10-8.
1: Same word. Okay, 29,
0: okay.
1: Thank you, 29, Tindall. Point of Central to Sam, 25 status.

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0: Go ahead, Medic 10.
1: Medic 10, inbound facility routine traffic with a 60-year-old male and a 60-year-old male. Chicken with it, to make heat exposure. Patient stage 2 is outside for approximately 2 hours before he started feeling ill. He is complaining of upper abdominal pain that travels into his stretch, and back pain as well. He does have stage 5 liver cirrhosis, and arthritis in his spine. However, he states this is a new pain for him. But Professor Esparo's got a heart rate of 57 on the monitor. 12 liters on remarkable. He's got approximately 98% on repair. Blood pressure is 121 over 72. This episode engaged for you in the left wrist, receiving fluids at this time. We are back door in approximately 5 minutes. You're fighting for her.
0: Did you get a temp on him?
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0: Authority status.
1: Conditional.
0: Temple. Alright, it's just the same 25, J-20 status.
1: Regret, possibly still on.
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0: Demo.

0: 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How acceptable being Old Stage Road South?
1: Chris Creek, go ahead.
0: David 28, respond to the area of Old Stage Road South and Avery Road, Irwin. Old Stage Road South and Avery Road. Call advised it's going to be a black female wearing red shorts, red and white shirt, jumping in and out of traffic. 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
2: 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Whenever you're clear from that, contact New Public Service. 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

0: Sam 25 Central Cousin.
1: Sam 25, go to code.
0: Hell, Lincoln with that subject. He's 10-4. He's going to be waiting on a ride.
1: Stable.
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0: 17.
2: 10-4.
3: Four Central, I'm in there.
2: 4-4, 10-4.
0: Robert King Paul 8710, repeat. Robert King Paul 8710. 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

0: 3, District 2, District 1, West Area Station 15, Spring Lake Station 22, Fort Bragg Station 1, Medic 8, Residential Structure Fire, 66, Columbus Court, Cross of Old Salem Drive, and Dead End.
1: Four nine three four.
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1: Yeah, 10-4, go ahead.
0: 10-4-27 comes back to Orion Smith. Active 229s, OFA out of Harnett, we're communicating threats.

0: NS 1-3-6, can we have Medicaid start moving toward Harmony from the United States?
1: Direct, French Medicaid, you copy? Redirect.

0: 290 Central, did they advise a specific address or cross street on South Elm?
1: 290-10-4, they advised across from 409 South Elm, should be a white house.
0: Ten four, I'll be 10-17 shortly, unable to make contact with them via phone.
1: 10-4.
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0: State 28 Central, I'll be out with that subject on Old Stage Road in Jerry Lane.
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1: Roger.
0: EMS is not needed on that structure. Fire medic 4 can go to tensions to stage. Medic 8 can just hang out in Littleton just for a few minutes.
1: Right.
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0: He's down the Harney County car, 1050 PD, 2940 Arrowhead Road, PVA of the Food Line Warehouse. 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
1: VA
0: 42. VA 42, on a blue Freightliner and a white Freightliner, Billy.
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1: Got it.
0: Do you have this assignment complete? If you don't, we are assignment complete.
2: Physical 1039, caller advised her child's father came to the residence and assaulted her. Suspect did have a firearm. Caller advised he's leaving at this time in a black 2008 Lexus RX350. No tag displayed. We're still trying to get further description of the suspect.
3: 10-4, 10-17, Familiar Prison, 210.
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0: Scene's been released to Forestry 2. All one fire assignment complete.
2: Direct. Medicaid's going to be staged in the big construction.

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0: Fire routine traffic, the witnesses, please.
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1: Go ahead.
2: We're going to handle that call for Medic 8. We're
1: going to
2: be en route.
1: Jack, say you're going to stretch them for law enforcement. They've been dispatched as well.
2: Lincoln 20, Lincoln 23.
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1: 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Medic 16. Chest pains. 40, Rolf Club Road, number 317, cross of US 401 North and Kira Cove.

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0: Hey, Adam, both units 10-8.
1: David, 30, 10 more. Three, Ernest Lane, London.
2: David, 29.
1: David, 29, respond to 105, Ernest Lane. Crossroads, Star Fruit Lane. Call advising 34-year-old male brothers having a 1073 episode. EMS is en route. No further this time.
2: 29 direct, 10 something.
1: Campbell.

0: David, sorry, Temple. David 30, just for your 10-14. Subject is not violent, has no weapons at this time. Medic 4 was advised to stage at their discretion.
1: Simple.

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0: Hell, Lincoln, 10-8.
1: Table.
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0: 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Medic, 15, fall, 302, Spring Branch Road, cross of, East Godwin Street, and, Stewart Street.
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1: VTEC Valier 2, confirming from HRJ and Route 50 Johnson, 3 tolls on board, 114 on the fuel, HOE is 650, ET is 7, and Arisco 1, how copy?
2: And copy, 3 tolls on board, 114 on fuel, 7 minutes, ETE, 650, HOE with assessment of 1, Valier 2.
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0: And that 50B is going to be a code 4, Sergeant Fox. Tracy's going to arrange to have it brought over to you.

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0: 10-4, you can have EMS respond routine reference possible concussion.
2: Four, South Elm. I don't have any 27s in the same reference to that address.
3: 10-4, let me confirm the address just a second.
1: County. He's 25, Timble.

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0: 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Plymouth Voyager, silver in color. See if there's a 27 for the female and the male registered on.
1: Central 263, it only comes back to the female subject. I have her 27.
0: 4, if you'll email me sign, please.
1: 10-4.
2: There should be reports in the system that's got both of their names. It's Heather Elliott, I can't remember his name, but his address is not that address on his driver's license.
0: Handful. We asked for it. He just hadn't presented it and hadn't come back out of the house yet.
1: 263, if you can advise his name, I'll attempt to locate him.
0: Handful. 10-12, just one. Step. I'm on RMS.
1: 10-4.

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0: J-20,
1: 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I have the ETA on that wheel.
0: Correct, same island, Meg 13, God. Yeah, they're all behind you. Pause. Yeah. You can cancel 104. Direct 104, you copy?
1: 34, I'm complete.
2: Good thing, Horn.
0: 915.
2: We just found a complete refusal.
0: Direct. Medic 4.
1: Over Medic 4.
0: You're at County Cars coming down Elliott Bridge right now.
1: Alright, thank you.
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0: 23 Central. Hello. 27. My name and DLV when ready. If you would, could you attach it to the cab? It's just going to be my name and DLV.
1: 10-4, go ahead with it.
0: Same is going to be Derek, common spelling, last name McNeil, common spelling, Mary Charles, Nora, Edward, Ida Lincoln, date of birth, 7-11-1977.
1: 10-4, just confirming Derek, common spelling is D-E-R-R-I-C-K, and do you have a race?
0: Me, black male.

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0: Pimples.
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1: Okay.
0: Well, can you reach out to me on my public service, 890-1334? 910-890-1334?

0: Alright, Central,
1: 223. What?
0: 10-4, can you confirm that subject's middle name?
1: I'll be Lamar. Lamar. Right.
0: Lamont, 10-4.

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1: Yeah.
0: Civil Dispatcher 1014. Have a pending 1060 Dollar General Spring Lake also. Have a complaint reference subject dumping deceased K9 on the side of the road, Temple Road.
2: Yeah,
0: 24
2: Central.
0: 24, go ahead.
2: 10-4, you can hold that 1060 call for me. I should be clearing up here shortly.
0: Table.

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1: 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I'm 10-4.
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3: You're right.
2: Keep coming to the right, Daniel. Keep coming. Keep coming. Keep coming. Come around. Keep it. Coming, buddy. Keep coming. Keep coming. Keep coming. Keep coming, buddy.
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0: 4-year-old male coming from home. Chief complaint today is going to be a psychiatric episode. He has a history of psychosis. He was found on his porch panel times one, stating that he was seeing demons and getting verbally aggressive with EMS. He was given 5 milligrams of five milligrams of Versed. He is currently allergic to painful stimuli. Vitals are as follows: a heart rate of 100, sinus on the monitor, a BP of 158/88, end tidal of 23, and with respirations of 15, SpO2 of 96 on room air. We'll be with you in about 15 minutes. You're calling me, brother.
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0: Go ahead, 4-3-1, command on Tac 1.
1: So you know we're about 20 minutes out. I heard you got some crowding. What's going on over there?
0: Burning in some thick woods. We've almost got it contained this time. It's going to take a little bit once we do get it to mop up all the hot spots.
1: Copy that. 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
0: I don't think you need to plow in here. You

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1: 10-4. At 28.
0: Robert John Charles 9978, repeat. Robert John Charles 9978, be out soon. No need for you back.
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1: For the Arcadin.
0: Alright, thank you. 1541 is around.
1: You're right.
2: Myself and 290 will be 1024-10-8. The voice citation.
1: So.
3: Team restorations for a minute. 12 lead was normal, and VP is 130 over 98. ETA, 2 minutes. I'll copy.
1: Was there any physical injury with the Singapore episode?
3: Negative. No injury with the Singapore episode.
1: Okay, that's a good cop. Global Mac 0.

0: part of 1541 is on the scene. Got a one story. Multifamily structure. Nothing showing from two sides. 1504 has come in.
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0: 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If I don't know vowels, you can show me today.
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2: It's going to be A, Adam. 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
1: David 29, 10-4. Respond to 16915, NC 27 West, Sanford. 16915 NC 27 West, crossroads Stony Creek Drive and Allen Road, reference to larceny from a vehicle already occurred.
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0: David, 28, respond to the area 3442 Abattoir Road, 3442 Abattoir Road, answer crossroad Jeep Lane and Denning Road. So now on AM call mapping phase 2, no disturbance heard, open line, no further 1014.
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0: 10-4, you come to North Elm, please.
1: 10-4, I'm in route. I'll be there just a moment.
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0: 10-4, I'm on South Elm. I can cross over to North Elm and take care of it.
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1: Inbound 76-year-old female.
2: Central 221.
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2: 10-4, I have pending disturbance, Circle K East. The caller advised the clerk won't give him his money back.
3: Sensing.
2: 10-4.
4: Street's clear from Hellman Route.
2: 10-4-263. Caller has originally called and advised law enforcement was on scene. Disconnected and called back and advised that they kept going. The call wasn't given out at that time.
5: 10-4 Hart, that was me. Turn around and come back to 290.

0: And Carrie, we may carry. 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

0: 70-year-old male, come from home. Going to be malaise and continuous pain after being involved in NBC on Tuesday. Was transported out to Womack. GCS of 15, anus times 4. Patient has many ones that he's currently recovering from. Heart rate of 10 or so. 96% on room air. Max blood pressure 90. Sugar of 119. Temperature 1. No meds, no IVs, no 12 weeks are established. He does have bronchi up in his right upper and right lower lobe, and some in the left upper lobe, clear on the left lower lobe. Other than that, we'll be there probably 20 to 25. How do you copy?
1: Great.
0: 10-4.

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2: Seven 81 inbound your facility with a 54-year-old male, 54-year-old male. It's your complaint today. It's going to be a fall off a dirt bike, seated still. No helmet wasn't moving. Denied any LOC, GCS 15. His main complaint is his right knee. Currently sitting around 180 out on blood pressure. 98% of room air, 96 AFib. Breathe about 12 times a minute. Beach facility in about 7. How you copy?

0: 接着在这儿。
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1: Yeah.
2: This one, Lee, further.
1: Careful. 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
0: Correct. 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

0: Azimut 21. 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
0: You're right.

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0: 10-4, myself and 221, we're 24-10-8. It was just a confusion. Everything's been resolved.
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1: Go ahead.
0: Womack EMS 7, I'm coming to you with a 61, that's a 61-year-old female involved in a two-vehicle collision on Steiner and Butner. Chief complaint is going to be some neck pain and some back pain. Vital signs are as follows. Blood pressure 136 over 90, heart rate of 82, SpO2 100 on room air with 18 respirations. Currently at the C collar on, and GCS 15 will be to you guys in about 3 minutes.
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I'm on location 30 Snowden for residential fire alarm. Nothing showing at this time from three sides.

0: EMS is going to have possession of that female subject. Pick a child units back tonight. Just for 10-14, she's going to be getting transported to Johnson.
1: 10-4.
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2: 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At this time, appears no one's home.

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3: Fourteen oh two Adams Road, Lewington, 1402 Adams Road, Cross River, Ross Road. It's going to be a female caller on the line advising that she cannot speak loud. Possible suspect on scene is going to be a Brian Stone with 29s. We're still public service to that female at this time. She cannot speak freely.
4: Is that thing?
3: Campbell.
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0: BJ. Hey, correct. 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
1: Just called in by a fire alarm company. Therefore, they have contact with the owner.
0: They may not have service for them. They said that somebody was working on the alarm and they took it down and the carbon. They didn't give any front.
1: 10-4. Stand by 1 second. I'll get that number for me.

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0: 10-4. Negative 28, go ahead.
2: Gummy out, Lincoln. Accidental, I'll be in route with Dave 21.
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0: 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Fall. 308 East I Street. Cross of North 11th Street and North 10th Street.
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3: 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Anything further?
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1: 1406, symbol.
2: Right, 10 out of BJ.
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0: we're currently running with a 42-year-old male. Chief complaint's going to be low hemoglobin. He's coming from dialysis. He says he's been feeling weak since last night. They checked it this morning, and it was 6.7. His current vitals are as follows. Heart rate 70, blood pressure is 132 over 74, SpO2 is 96% on room air. Blood sugar is 163. We'll be to you in about 10 minutes. Require any further?
1: There. 223 Central, what was it, 1034 of that 305 northbound call?
2: Twelve forty-two.

0: 10 more. Respond to 62 Scooter Lane, Cameron, 62 Scooter Lane, cross street of McDuffie River for the stand off property. Call is going to be standing by a white Cadillac SUV.
1: Ten four.
2: I had a good thing. We're going to be close in a minute. We'll continue.
3: You're right.
1: Ten four. Can you provide the

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1: David 29, your OCA is going to be 3814, 3814.
0: Ten more, thank you.
1: Two. Eleven to Central, 1061.
2: Twenty is going to be 421 North at Oak Street. 421 North at Oak Street, North Carolina 28. When you're ready.
3: Good.
2: Getting North Carolina, Robert Boy Nora 9598. Robert Boy Nora 9598. Same as displayed on a red Toyota Camry passenger car.
3: 10-4.

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0: David 30, 10-4. 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

0: Womack, this is EMS 6, stand by for patient care report, over.
1: Can I help you, traffic?
0: Womack, this is EMS 6, coming to you with a 36-year-old female, 34 weeks pregnant. Chief complaint is going to be left-sided abdominal pain that radiates from the left side to the right side. Current vitals are 100% on room air, last blood pressure 106 over 70, 106 over 70, BGL was 88. She is, had 5 pregnancies, 2 to term, 2 miscarriages. BD, you're back for in about 10 minutes, I'll copy over.
1: That's a good copy, calling L&D for L&D triage on arrival.

0: sustainable.
1: Also, it looks like Lillington PD was at that location on June 26th for episode 29 service. They were A out of B boy.
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0: 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I don't see anybody. Just confirming the neighbor at 206 as a caller.
1: My North Carolina 28. It's going to be Henry David 1494 T Tom. Henry David 1494 T as in Tom.

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1: 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We see him. 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
2: Tell them, we'll check the property again, and there's nobody here. I did make contact with the caller and advise him there's nothing going on at this residence, not even workers here. We're going to be tonight.
0: Medicare thing on it.

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0: 15 Command, go ahead.
1: All right, we've turned the property back over to the owner. She'll be awaiting the gas company. All 15 fire assignment complete.
0: Correct.

0: Navy 21-7. Navy 21, go ahead. Myself and 28 will be 10-8. Lillington's got custody.
1: Right.
0: Ten four. Navy 21, have pending. Have pending Nolan Ham call Bailey Way Road.
2: Ten 17.
0: Ten four. Navy 21, respond to 183 Bailey Way Road, London, 183 Bailey Way Road, cross street of Cortez Brothers Street and Holy Mission Lane. Come here at the Wilmington Star Free Will Baptist Church. So now I can't call. No disturbance heard. 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
0: 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If you will advise BJ about 20-minute ETA.
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0: 1025 Magnolia Avenue, 1005 North Magnolia Avenue, cross streets of East Granville Street, East Wake Street, seems an open line, female saying hello over and over.
1: Ten four.
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1: Ten four.

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0: 23 status. 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
1: Thank you, ma'am.
0: Sure.
1: Sounds kind of five status.
0: Right,
1: ma'am. 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
0: that. 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
1: You're right. 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

0: 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You're right.
1: Medic 20. 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

0: 20, I'm gonna have a transport, Central Hornet 236, transport and place in lieu of the Delta rehab, new equipment.
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1: Inbound 59-year-old female having multiple sinkhole episodes after donating blood this afternoon. Last picture I got was 90/46. Got a full bullet squad hanging now. Patient is resting comfortably at this time. Heart rate showing 82. Normal signs for the morning monitor. 12 leads unremarkable. We'll be at you guys in about 4 minutes.
0: What was the chief complaint?
1: Single episodes after giving blood.

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0: 1025 1008 South 11th Street, 1008 South 11th Street, across the West James Street, purpose 1046, at the Harnett County Board of Education.
1: 10-4.
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2: Ten four.
4: 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They advise everything with 10-4 accidental. Talk about tonight.
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0: 有意思。
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2: Right, 20.
0: You're right. I'm good, 20.
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0: Yeah.

0: Civil Central Harnett Hospital, Harnett County Medic 6.
1: David 26, Central.
2: David 26, go ahead.
1: I'll be A, Adam. You can put me on the Olivia Road truck.
2: Will you direct?
0: GCS 15 or ETA at your facility is approximately 8 minutes. You're requiring any further? Room on arrival, Central, clear.
2: Table.
1: 103 to David 26. 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Can you 21 me? I'm my person.
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0: Park Central to David 28. Have now a hang up call. Glenn McLean, QQA.
1: Right on, Church Road. Go ahead.
0: Okay, well, you get 1022. Call is advised to be accidental.
1: 10-4, 10-8.
0: Timble.
2: Lincoln 29, what's the location?
0: Lincoln 29, 1020.
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0: Timble.

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0: Which one?
1: Simple.

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0: 1025-8952 Kennebec Crossings, 8952 Kennebec Crossings Drive, cross of Kennebec Church Road. Reference check will be on ex-wife. History of 1039, female called advising male is choking her, and male also has a firearm.
1: 10-4, route.
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0: 1025406 West Cole Street, cross streets of North Layton Avenue, North McKay. Reference disturbance, have a black female on scene wearing a white shirt. The D screen causing a disturbance.
1: Two-six-three is in route with 225.
0: 10-4.
2: Okay, check out.
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3: 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We're at Central Hornet.
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0: Good.
2: Coming back from board super duty to a Kenneth Daniel. Wake expired. Inspection violation, May 29th.
0: Double.

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0: 1025 141 East Jackson Street, 141 East Jackson Street, across the South Isabella and South Iva. Reference 911, hang up, open line. Hearing people talking in background, but no answer on callback.
1: David 26,
2: 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Position 1, River Garden.
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1: 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Should come back to a Callum Martin. Carolina, 447-986. Repeating,

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1: 10-4, is there an active DVPO for that you can see?

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1: 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Reference larceny. Caller by someone stole her canine in June.
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0: 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We'll be en route to Lewiston Health and Rehab.
1: Yeah.

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0: 55 East at Irwin Chapel Road. 20, ready?
1: 10-4, go ahead.
0: King David William 3887, repeat. King David William 3887, be out the same.

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0: 10-4 Central 225, verbal disturbance, West Cumberland Street. 1025-1905 West Cumberland Street, Cross Streets of Commerce Drive and North Powell Avenue. 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It's going to be a black female wearing a yellow shirt, jeans, flip-flops, a Felicia Blackney.
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2: 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When you get a chance, if you have a 27 for that subject on that attached to the CAD.
1: 10-12.
0: 13 status. 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
2: 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Your OCA is going to be 1741-1741 at 1443.
0: 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I'll be 10-8. 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

0: 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Who called?
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2: 10-4. Respond to the area of 1185 Sadler Road, 1185 Sadler Road, done. Cross street of Bernie's Tart Lane and Lee Rover. So no disturbance heard. Attempt to call back. Got no answer.
1: Yeah,

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1: Good afternoon.
2: Direct. 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
0: One of my guys just removed a tree at Laurel Brook and Baptist Grove. 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
1: That's all right. All 14.
2: $14.23, correct.
1: 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All right.
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1: Four. What's your CAD number on this call?
0: 263. Re-advise your last.
1: 10-22.
0: 10-4.

0: 10-4, public service for Clayton PD is 919-934-9411, 919-934-9411. Reference the 1075 subject that they have. It's going to be an OHOM subject, being Tracy OHOM.
1: Great, 2-7.
2: Medi-2.
1: Do we have any additional information about patient age or anything?
2: Negative. 12 Delta 4, fire is in that location, not an off channel.
1: You're right, thank you.
2: You're right.
1: That's in cat all units today.
0: Table.

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1: Direct 142, they're requesting traffic control for a vehicle fire. Same.
0: Careful.
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2: 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Right,
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1: Sir.
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1: 10-4, I copy that you're L Lincoln, but can you advise who's going to do the SAM for same?
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2: R 1541 is on the scene. 1504 out of command. Looks like three vehicles involved.
1: Direct.
2: Nothing showing.

0: All right, one command.
1: Go ahead, one command.
0: Roadway's been reopened. Vehicle's been moved to the side of the road.
1: All right.
2: David, 29. Respond to 260 Urban McNeil Street, one level, 260 Urban McNeil Street, crossroads Staten Street, ready to a verbal disturbance. Caller disconnected after saying TC was asking too many questions. No further 1014.
3: Okay. 29, direct.
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0: 24, what's 20?
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0: 10-4, you can 10-22, myself at 26, will handle that.
3: 10-4, Century Drake.
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0: We have some subjects that's pulling behind us. I guess maybe some family members.
1: Yeah, one of them's dad should be on the way. She's 17 years old. We definitely need him up here.
2: David, 29. Respond to 1402 Adams Road, Lillington, 1402 Adams Road, Cross River Ross Road. Call the father, a 1060 white male wearing a white t-shirt with longer dark hair. Approached a residence on a bicycle, then walked inside of a building in the backyard.
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0: 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I'll handle 29's traffic en route from 2487.
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0: 04, we got more family members just pulled up behind 21. I told them to stand by in their vehicles because they're belligerent.
1: Y'all check and see if one of them was her parents or her guardian.
2: It'd be a lifted F-250 or a red Mustang.
1: That Mustang is right there front on line. You can tell him to pull on up here, and he can pull off the road in front of this black vehicle right up here.
0: This young gentleman is saying that his family member was in the Tahoe.
1: That's the minor. Unless it's her daddy, just let him stay right back there out of the way.
0: 10-4, you got a red Mustang coming your way. He is the father.
1: Okay, I'll place him.

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0: Coach, I'll back out at 4-8, ending Ranch.
1: Tim, we're going to end of mileage.
0: 6-1-7-3-4.
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0: Probably since with a David 30.
1: Good. Send more refuge air traffic. That caller's callback advised that subject has left this time on that bike. Last thing going towards McNeil Street and Ross Road wearing brown pants and a baseball cap.
2: 10-4.

0: 26, Chester here, 1014, we're up at Sure Urban McNeil Street. We have a caller advising two females, 1040, Urban McNeil Street, one level. So, Kendra.
1: Okay, I set up down here at Hobson and set it on the northbound down Neighbors Road.
0: The work too. David 29, respond to 2495 Ray Road, Spring Lake, Sesame Over Hills High School, commercial 1046, coming from a zoned 127, a burglar tamper smash and crash. No further 1014, no key holders this time.
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0: He's a suspected of fault laying. 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
2: J-R.
0: God.
2: You got dispatch traffic for us.
1: Nothing more. Were you direct on my chat message?
3: Negative. I'm riding with J20.
1: Fenmore, Kelly at Central Harness requesting you to 21er.
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5: 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Temperature exposure 108 Spring Branch Road, cross of East Hope Street and South Little Avenue.

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111 VA, Special Attention Cumberland County Car Stolen Report. 111 VA, Special Attention Cumberland County Cars stolen from the Hope Mills area, Cumberland County, date, black 2007 Acura, insurance registration, T-Tom E. Edward W. William 4544, Tom Edward William 4544, 1546, KIA 271.

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1: Temple.
0: Discontinued vasopressin. We have her at Levo at 10 and Epi at 7.5. She still has heparin infusing. Vitals are as follows. Heart rate 91, sinus. Blood pressure is 78 over 55 with a MAP of 65. Statting 95 on 100% FiO2. Spurs of 30. End tidal is 15. She has an inferior STEMI with reciprocal changes. Throughout. 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
3: 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District 7, Commercial Fire Alarm, 2041 North Main Street, cross of Brookfield Avenue and NC2. Heard.
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0: 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The car responding. Have eyes.
1: Yeah.
0: 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Very much.
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0: All right, 1407 is on scene. Have a vehicle off the roadway. We'll advise on PI momentarily.
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0: 1407 Central. 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

0: 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EMS proceed on for NC 42.
1: EMS 1-3-0. Using the sound plate.
2: Yeah. 21, correct. We're continuing on.

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0: Be transporting one female to 157 London Town Drive. Start mileage when ready.
1: J45, go ahead. Go ahead with that mileage, sir.
0: 2400, repeating 82400.
1: Correct. My time is going to be 1609, 1609.

0: Hornet 1505. Which EMS medic unit do you have going to the heart problems call on Rose?
1: Medic 10.
0: Copy, thank you. 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
1: David, 30 Temple.
2: Attack 14.
1: What do you want, Jack 14? Central 1421, we're on location with 1407.
2: You can just stop behind that silver car behind the EMS unit and set up traffic control so the EMS gets out of the way.
0: David 30
1: Central. David 30, go ahead.
0: Was the caller from 1402, or did she provide a different address for her location?
1: The caller's going to be at 1378 Adams Road, 1378.
0: Central.
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Go ahead. Just letting you know, we got a last minute camper at site 19. I'm working on the packet right now. 10-4, thank you.

0: on condition one. Just 10-14, the driver, one of the vehicles, going to be a 14-year-old juvenile.
1: 10-4.
0: If you could advise, Highway Patrol.
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1: Negative. They've been advised reference your traffic. You advise that 14-year-old.
2: Tim Moore.
0: David 30, Central.
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0: Go ahead.
1: Hey, well, I'm checking the same for you now.

0: 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Question 914.
1: 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Gotcha.
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0: 10-4.
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3: 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You're at

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0: Potential 312 traffic complaint. 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Reference CNR vehicle, old green Jeep Cherokee swerving over lanes.
1: Okay.
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3: Sure.

Accidentally routine traffic with an 80-year-old male, 80-year-old male, she's mostly a hypoglycemia patient. It's alert oriented. GCS of 15. However, when we found him, he was having a slight panic attack and a sugar of 56. I'm currently receiving a 2 of oral glucose, but his sugar has come up to 86 with improvement of his panic attack and short breath. 82 almost has on the monitor, is at 98%. On 3 liters of oxygen for comfort. His last pressure was 5 minutes. You require any further?

0: 四五辆都是公里车。
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Medic, 15. Breathing difficulty, 1219 West Cumberland Street, cross of South Watauga Avenue and South

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0: 10-8 Central. Well, Central, 20 out of New Jersey. Mary, 9-2, William Edward George. Repeating, Mary, 9-2, William Edward George.

0: Fuck, if you change in the area, we're having some trouble locating a little bit.
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2: Coming back to Lamont Williams to 04 Green Jeep Cherokee, registration suspended, negative 29.
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0: 1025 Taco Bell, 723 East Cumberland Street, crossroads of South Little, South Sampson, reference 1050. Caller buys one of the vehicles is unoccupied. It's going to be a gray Kia and a tan Buick.
1: Ten-four, show me around.
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0: 2:23 Central. Do you have a make and model of the vehicle involved in 1050?
1: 10-4 is going to be the gray Kia and the tan Buick.
0: 10-4.
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2: 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Alpha 3, 1050 PD, 3192 Whitehall Road near Whitehall Mini Mart. Gray Toyota, silver Cadillac, to it.
1: Respond to the air, 215 Silent Creek Run, Q Quay, 215 Silent Creek Run, Quay and Hammock Point. 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
1: him. 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

0: received two calls, one from the Taco Bell, one from the 7-Day Inn. They both gave the same descriptions of a gray Kia and a tan Buick.
1: 10-4, well, I'm going to head to the 7-Day Inn. I'm E. Edwards at Taco Bell.
0: 10-4.

0: Arnie's just a little David 30.
1: Okay.
0: And we'll reference the David 28-1072. Here's a name in public service in the CAD note that says request and now speak to the supervisor. Reference that 1072.
1: 10-4.

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1: Go ahead.
0: It's going to be North Raleigh near Old Mill Motors. No 28 displayed on a red Charger.
1: Tapport.
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0: David 30 Central.
1: David 30, go ahead.
0: I referenced that public service for 28. Could have L. Lincoln. Called it was extremely irate. Subject got 1072. Backing route to that viewpoint traffic.
1: David 30, table.

Town, Harnett County Cars, 1055 NC 27, westbound from Whiffen Road, green Windstar van, 1707, Kimmy 8658.

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1: Yeah.
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4: Were you 10-6? Before you advised you were 10-6?
5: Negative. 10-8.
4: Well, can you 25 with me right here at West Hornet and Ash, West Hornet and Ash?
6: I'm a Randy Stanley.
0: Sorry.
4: Electric bikes or anything like that being stolen in the last day or so? Or week or so?
0: Nope.

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1: What color is it?
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1: B-24, 10-41.
0: B-24, 10-4, central to B-28. Have 10-39, Coleta Springs Road, QQA. 10-4,
2: good.
0: B-28, respond to 4232, Coleta Springs Road, QQA. 4232, Coleta Springs Road. Cross River, R.L. McCoy Lane and Merritt Lane. Wake County is out with a subject that was involved in the 1039.
2: 17.
0: Temple.
3: 820 Central Coast.
0: David 28, go ahead with code.
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0: David 28, Temple.
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1: North Raleigh Logan Court, North Raleigh Logan Court. 28 is going to be Nora Zebra Henry 9482. Nora Zebra Henry 9482, white F-150.

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1: 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Clay Victon Casey. 100 Step Hill Lane. Boonesville, Virginia. 100 Step Hill Lane, Boonesville, Virginia. Spires 9 of 2026. Hewitt.
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0: departure from Betsy Johnson for HRJ. It's going to be about a 10-minute flight, one soul on board, 105 gallons in the main, and risk assessment of one acknowledged, and I'm not anticipating being out of service for more than about an hour. You can take us out of service now, but as soon as the storms pass, they're moving pretty quickly, we'll be back in service.
1: Copy, one soul on board, 105 in fuel, 10-minute CTE, risk assessment of one, value or two.
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0: 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Caller's going to be there in approximately 20 minutes. Same with the Rindley, supposed to be at Fayetteville at 4 p.m., but the other party did not show up.
1: 10-4, 10-4.
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0: Flag, Valier 2, downstreet at Harney County. Expecting about an hour out of service. Shouldn't be very long. We've got thunderstorms moving pretty fast. Should be good on the backside of them.
1: Good copy, Valier 2, fetch downstreet.
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0: Could you send a brush truck routine traffic to the fire from earlier today off behind the substation off of 87?
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0: V21,
1: go ahead.
0: Stand by, I got a northbound at 2740 when you're ready. Four eight four three eight five six three four eight four three eight five six three.

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2: Negative, it'll be for the one before that at the intersection of 2487. It'll be behind that substation off that exit there.
3: Correct, thank you.

0: Negative. It'll be for the one before that at the intersection of 2487. It'll be behind that substation off that exit there.
1: Correct. Thank you.

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1: Go
0: ahead. 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

0: 1322 We just rode down NC-27 and Buffalo Lakes Road. Nothing was found. You can show 13 fire assignment complete.
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0: Harney Central to B-26. Have Checkwell being South Harney Elementary School.
1: 447, go ahead.
0: B-26, 335, NC-210 South, Wellington, 8335, NC-210 South, correction, one level. It's going to be South Harney Elementary School. It's going to be a black male subject with a bike going in and out of traffic. Request of the Checkwell being. 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
0: B-26, respond at 3260 Ray Road, 3260 Ray Road, Spring Lake. Spirit registered damage to a vehicle from another vehicle's door in the PVA. Call disconnected. No further, 1014.
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1: 6-4, we have the county requesting a unit to go to 1567 North Raleigh Street, 1567 North Raleigh Street, reference to 1046.
0: 10. All right, 1331's on drainage.
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0: Medic 22, EMS Transport 215, Brightwater Drive, Number 241, Cross of West Cornelius Harnett Boulevard and Dead End, Central Harnett Hospital.
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4: 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Can you update the address to Jim Christian at 421? We'll be on FTA.
1: Ten four. Just advise them it's going to be an extended ETA.

0: North David 33, he's out. Three. 1072 with one female. 30 miles, 56, 436, they're out to the Harney County Detention Center.
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2: 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Stand by for a pull number.

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2: All right, 1185 on the scene.
1: Good point. 607. We got both of them when you're ready.
2: All right, go ahead.
1: Zoo, G as in George, W as in William, 76, Zoo, G, W, 76. Thank you, Mr. Kennedy.
2: All right. Victor William, Victor William, date of birth is going to be
1: 12/19/1970. Table.
2: 371, guys.
1: You can show 371 back in service, assignment complete.
2: Alright.
3: 173 has been released by 22 in Cumberland, or assignment complete. Does District 1 have any pending calls?
4: The caller indicate where they're standing by, because I'm in the Edward right now in the parking lot.
1: Negative, same. I'll try to make contact back with her. Harding Central, the B-21 status.
2: Condition 1. Table.

0: Hardy says with a V-26.
1: What?
0: V-26. Carl's going to be standing by in a silver Honda Pilot in front of the store. She's now advised that her husband has arrived on scene, saving me a possible verbal disturbance now between the husband and the other driver.
1: Good one.
0: V-24, go get your code.
2: A vehicle to enter. It's probably possibly going to Wake County. 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He has a firearm in the vehicle.
0: 10-4, V-24, go get your traffic.
3: Hell, even with the key holder. The door's being re-secured. You can show me tonight.
4: District 15, Tree Down, 214 Bishop Lane, Cross Street, Dead End.
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1: 22.
0: 10-8, E. Edward. I'll be in or out to Ash Avenue in reference to flag down. They're advising the trees falling across the road somewhere in that area.
1: B-28, 10-4. Your OCA is going to be 38-21, 3-8-2-1.
2: B-26, can you run North Carolina 28 for me?
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1: B-26, Timble.
3: They fire and being around.
1: You're it.
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5: Last unit.
6: 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The wind has blown off the roof off the fire, so there's no hazard at this time.
5: This is partial 723-723. Say that there is a firearm in the vehicle, possibly going towards Lake County. Timeout 1821.
3: Copy.
0: Benson Road is clear. 9-5 is time to complete for Benson Road.
5: Alright.
1: Yeah, well, reference to your Jimenez subject, subject's going to have two criminal summons, e-warrants, one for misdemeanor larceny, one for misdemeanor DV out of Moore and out of Cumberland counties.
2: Terrible.
0: I forgot to update it. 10-14 for that bolo. One for him.
1: B-23, go ahead with an update.
0: The Chevy Compact sedan. It's got a blue bumper temp tag. Same, he's got a 1075 firearm with him as well.
7: I'm about this fire under control off of Banner Hills. And also, I'm going to need a representative from Duke Power. I've got a phone number when you're ready.

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2: All right, 1521 is all safe. Good set, prep, prepare, blocking both lanes of ash. 1505, I have fire command.
3: All right, 1521 on scene, 1505 has command, 1-3 down, blocking both roads of traffic.

0: What's that, Hart? Go ahead, clear up 142 from Harvard Lane.
1: Sorry.
0: Harvard from 15, command.
1: 15, command.
0: You contact Public Works from the City of Dunn. Advise them we're going to need a piece of equipment to take this tree.
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0: Both can. There's 21 coming.
1: And 621 negative, just advised they would possibly head towards Wayne County. Do they have an open compact today in blue and color bumper? Five times 75.

0: Cutter.
1: 23, go ahead.
0: Yeah, let's say this kind of tracker on her canine, that's with the subject. It's plotting beside Somerville Bundle with fire station number 241 South.
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3: Sir. North Riley Street 1363, North Riley Street, the food line, cross of Walton Drive and Logan Court. 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

0: She's 10-4. She's getting ready to leave now. Do you need anything from her?
1: Negative. Just standing by for SSP.
0: Oh.
2: Thing. Half of Ash is blocked. And myself and a fire unit will be standing by. Public Works has been notified and they're en route.
0: Come on. V20 just here at 1014. Have pending 1046 West Strickland Road done. Also have pending shots fired in the area of West Blackwood Road and West Thornton Road done.
1: Been route to the West Blackwood Road first.
0: V20-10-4, response to the area of West Blackman Road, West Thornton Road, West Blackman and Thornton Road done. Called by the shots fired in the area. Same is going to be on West Blackman behind 965 West Thornton. Possibly shooting at a target. No further 10-14, just check their reference line. Final hit 41.
3: The next to the trailer, it was marked 56. The trailer did not have a number on it. They were working on it.
0: Well, from B23's traffic. Well, see the damn thing.
1: 28-24-10-20.
0: It's pretty late.

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1: Can you send me your lineup?
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1: 330, when you're not 10-6, can you check on an island hang-up called Mapping on 27 West near Mount Olive Church Road?
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4: Can you dispatch fire in this location, reference this, and trees?
3: Sure.
5: From 943. All units are back in service.
6: Correct. All fire 9 units back. And Percy Street.
7: Go ahead with it.
6: Anyway, I saw Arnie Kern, Mary 210 Street. Caller stated a female in a white Kia was assaulted by a male. They were leaving onto Powell in the neighborhood. It was being a Hispanic male, beige shirt, black crossbody bag. Female unknown description other than a blanket. They were swerving in the traffic, going out of the neighborhood and ran to a traffic.
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0: 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Patient was complaining of left wrist pain, right wrist pain, possible fracture. Same as it. UCS consciousness. Last blood pressure was 140 over 100 with a heart rate of 102. O2 sensor 97-98% all room air. Respirations are 18, clear, non-labored. ETA is going to be 10 to 12. I'll copy.
2: Nothing good, copy. Trauma on arrival, Walmart clear.

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0: Well, why do you want after they left the neighborhood?
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0: Benton County, it's not a complete. Correct.
1: So the B-22 status.
2: Conditional one.
1: Tamil. All right, Central to B-10. I'm not sure if I advise, but Andrew's going to be checking right now and hang up on Tedworth Drive for us.
3: Yeah.
1: And also, just for your 10-14, have Penn and Child custody issue climbing arch court, Lillington.
4: 10-4, is that via phone?
0: Pull back in the neighborhood.
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0: Okay.
1: At the end near Barnsley Road. If you turn on Tedworth from Barnsley, it's going to be the second house on the right.

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0: 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Crossroads Centennial Parkway and Plantation Drive, seems to be a verbal disturbance disagreement over a Little Caesar's Pizza.
1: Devil, 17.
0: Table.
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1: go Chicago.
0: Yeah, Lincoln, H. Henry. Okay.
1: V-22, Temple.
2: V-24, thanks for jumping in here. On the over error row, tip located, is it?
1: V-24, Temple.
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4: 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Are you picking up a cross street?
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1: Which location?
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0: 10-4.
1: Ten-4
2: said
1: 175
2: Industrial Drive. 10-4, do you have eyes on him?
1: Negative.
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3: 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Repeating, Henry 0150-3702.
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0: One advised 1-1048, B-28 advised same as me, 1072. Civil, I'm correct.
2: 24, is that Dogwheel?
3: Stand by.
2: 23, this is your dog, that vehicle.
3: Same now.
2: 24, hers is going to be the brown and white one, brown and white.

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3: Reference the railroad traffic assigned to me. You can clear that call. It's not a 1050.
2: Temple,

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1: 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I just need to put them on the list to be picked up. I'll let Central know.
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0: abdominal pain. 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However, once we got in the ambulance, his pain subsided. He's got a history of diabetes. Blood sugar is 380. Got a 500 bolus going right now. All vitals are stable. Heart rate, little techy, 110. SpO2 is 96. Last pressure was 140 over 80. 12 leads on the mark. We'll see you in a minute.
1: All right, good, clear.

0: and paint. It does have some swelling on the lateral side. Vital control is heart rate of 85, live blood pressure 156 over 83, respirations around 18, 97% on room air. Currently, she has 25 micrograms of fentanyl on board, as well as 15 milligrams of Toradol via IV. We'll be at the facility in about 10 minutes, I'll copy. GTS 15 as well.
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2: 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One soul on board. Got 93 in the main. It's going to be about a 5-minute flight. 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
1: Conditions are all good.
0: 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Crossroad of R.P. Smith Lane and Rabbit Run Lane, reference to a caller requested to speak to LAO, reference to paperwork that was given to her by ex, reference some type of child custody order. No further 1014.
1: 10-14.
0: Table.
2: Before traffic, out there, clear saying, 1022.
0: B-22, 10-4,
1: B-24,
0: you're at.
1: Creek 10-8, go ahead, send.
0: Sam, I have a pending call coming in for Jerome Lane, CC Steel Public Service. It's 1046.

0: 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Go to your amateur track, sir.
1: 10-4, sir. 17-548-1-0. 72.
0: V28, 10-4, we're route to the 48172. Linden, 176 Jerome Lane. 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
1: Condition one.
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0: Temple, he's out of condition 1. 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
2: we're going to have a
0: pending. B-21, 10-4, have 3 pending east side calls. The one on Cameron Hill Road, B-24 is going to handle when he's, correction, B-22 is going to handle when he's clear.

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53, 10-4, Party Central to B-21. Your 1046 is going to be 73 West Strickland Road, 73 West Strickland Road done. Cross Road of Adams Farm Road and Jonesboro Road. Residential 1046 from an entry sensor back door. No key holder at this time. 10 more. Also reference to the West Tart Road, 70557 West Tart Road. It's going to be standby for property. Subject wants to get his belongings after being evicted from the location.

163 VA Special Attention Harnett County Cars 1080 NC 87 southbound from Buffalo Lake Road, tractor trailer tanker 1028 Adam Mary 27227 1925 KMVA 658.

0: 4-10-4, send me the home on. Yeah, that's 17-10-4. I'm still on the scene.
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0: 3, Tom, Mary, Charles, 0, 5, Adam, Nora, 0, King, Mary, 2, 6, 7, 0, 1, 8. Come back to the 2019 Toyota Tacoma.
1: Okay, 4.

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3: 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Number A. Cross of J.R. Wilson, Lane, and Dead End.
0: Lane, go ahead.
1: B-24. B-24, respond to the area 7289 NC-27 West, 7289 NC-27 West, Lloydson, Crossroad Mile, Church Road, and Karen Court, register 9 and a half call map in Phase 2. No disturbance heard, no answer on call back.
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5: 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I'll be in a close-up. 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

0: 30-24. What's your 20?
1: Jerome Lane, Walter Road.
0: Four. I can handle that. 9-1, hang up. Central, I'll be around from 27 and Reed Edward Lane.
1: 24, sir. Appreciate it. 10-8.
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0: Reference at 27410903 Gustavo Riviera, Andrew is at Discord 29. Reference that VN comes back Maryland and North Carolina to the 2019.

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1: 10-4,
0: bro. 10-4, Mary Boy Nora 6509 comes back to a 2002 Cadillac Escalade. Rescue to a Christina Marie Cordovant, 56, Mount Sands Lane, Sanford, Lee County. Plate status revoked. Pick up plate order, insurance stop, termination date of 5-7-2026, negative 29.
1: Campbell.

V-23 have, I mean, Arch Corp. V-23 responded 102, climbing Arch Court, Lillington 102, climbing Arch Court, crossroad of Scuppernong Lane. It's going to be a reference to a child custody issue between the caller and one of the children's father. Caller advised there is no custody paperwork in place.

0: Tiens, bon, déjà vu. 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
1: Before I can pick up that custody dispute, if you want.
0: Okay, well, if you don't mind, I'll handle the West Fort route. Stand by.
1: 10-4. Go follow me around that standby. I mean, that custody dispute.
2: Okay, well, we advise unit numbers are out for the custody dispute.
1: 805.
2: 805, Timble. B-23, reference to yours, stand by. Send me a 557 West Hart Road, done. 557 West Hart Road. Cross streets of Clay Hole Road and Prospect Church Road. It's going to be a standby for property. Subject's going to be a white male, 64 years of age, a Timothy Barber.
0: Careful.

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1: 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Eric Dunn for the day. 10-8.
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0: Adams on the B-24. Have assist Sanford PD Rivers to attempt to locate Kathleen Road.
1: Clear the road, okay.
0: B-24, respond to 421 Kathleen Road, Lillington, 421 Kathleen Road, crossroads of Micro Tower Road and Cherokee Lane. 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Same as reference to a 1054 that occurred at the Circle K on Horner Boulevard. Contact the caller for further.
1: Come on.

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0: 611, go ahead.
1: 611, were you attempting to make contact with a Amber Cox?
0: 10-4.
1: 10-4, she just called back and asked you to call her again.
0: 10-4. I'll give her a call in just a few minutes.
1: Camel.

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1: Okay.
0: Fair there is clear and open. All District 2 assignment complete.

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0: 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That door's been secured.
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0: B-30, go over that code.
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2: 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That's 6-3.
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1: Timble.

Good evening, this is Jay. En route to your facility with a one-year-old. This one-year-old male coming from home. She complained today is going to be mosquito bites around the left eye and the stomach. 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
1: 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Supervisor White, male, appears to be in his 70s, wearing blue jeans and a dark shirt, walking down the roadway and seems confused. Supervisor, he was in front of this residence at the time of the call, hunched over. Tenmore. Hardy Central to B23 status.
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One six five five seven five five. Lead subject.

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4: 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Can you check the missing persons as well?

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0: flushing it to clear that out of unit number only.
1: B-23. You have EMS respond to this location. Reference checking that subject out. Very confused. He's clearly been out in the elements for a little bit. We're in front of 122 Fairfield Circle. 122 Fairfield Circle.

0: 10:05, 10:39. Five ten, 10:39, 511 North McKinley Street, 511 North McKinley Street, Dollar General, cross street of NC 55 and North Johnson Street. It's gonna be Hispanic male, shorts and black shirt, curly hair, Hispanic female, blonde hair with braids.
1: Okay.
0: Okay, 4.

0: You're right, pick up.
1: Two more. Central Medic 15. Go ahead. You're right. Please just advise. You can cancel.
0: Correct. 15 is reserved.
1: That's right.
2: Which location of travel are they headed?
0: What is it, 22?
3: Yeah.
0: 10 factor, negative 29.